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I've got loads of new music to play for you, so let's get the party started. Let's go. Vamos.

0: Yo, this is Alok, and I hope you guys are enjoying the show so far. I still got plenty of new music to play, so let's get back in the mix and keep the party going.
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People of Tomorrow, thank you for listening to this month's episode. 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Até mais. B.

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in the mix. 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And now, this is Bebe Rexha.

0: to Tomorrowland. My name's Ashley Wilson. I'm from England.
1: It's Monica. I'm coming from Madrid.
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0: 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I'm Justin Wilkes with you until lunchtime now, when Nervo take over for your brand new Tomorrowland Top 30. 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

0: Hope you're having an amazing morning so far. It's Justin here, Monday through Saturday mornings, delivering the Daybreak Sessions, the perfect vibe to wake up to and motivate you for the day. You heard Norway's Oscar Medke with I Think I'm Addicted, Bagori and Blaze, You're Not Alone, and new music for you now from the energetic Horse Girl, who you may have seen on your socials. This new track is called Hands, Hands, Hands on One World Radio.
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Stunning vocal from Sharon Denable with Armin van Buuren and Revo on the remix. In and Out of Love, as played by Revo on the Freedom Stage set last summer at Tomorrowland. Let's go back for a big classic anthem. Adrian Lux, this is Teenage Crime.

soundtracking your morning Daybreak sessions. I'm Justin Wilkes. Do check out that lineup for this year's Tomorrowland on the Tomorrowland app. And remember, we'll be live from the Holy Grounds for the two weekends of madness again this year. And up there, your love. And here's Anima and Joji with Beautiful.

0: Fella and Jitswem's Morning Coffee is played by Betical, throwing back earlier in the year to Tomorrowland Winter and the Frozen Lotus stage on the mountain as the countdown continues to our next installment of Tomorrowland. We're nearly there. On the Holy Grounds once more for two weekends of partying with tens of thousands of people of tomorrow. And you listening here on One World Radio, bringing Tomorrowland to you every day and playing David Guetta and Jennifer Lopez. 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

0: changes from Sandy Rivera as played by Jazzy in the Crystal Garden last year at Tomorrowland. And Tiesto with Ava Max, The Motto. Hope you're having a brilliant day so far. I'm Justin Wilkes, waking you up with the best electronic music in the mix. We call it the Daybreak Sessions. Ready for Rules and Murphy, Feeling and All Things Break, and that chilled out track, Gravity. 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

0: to the disco from South Centre Mallow and Jonas Blue's Edge of Desire. This is One World Radio. Tomorrowland, every single day, bringing the vibes, the artists, the DJs, every single day to you, wherever you are on the planet. Got Jaden Boyton on the way. A little throwback to last summer on the Holy Grounds after Crida's mix of Chicane. It's Offshore.
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1: 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First, here's Hugel with Moving to the Sun.
0: And now, this is Hugel

0: on the mountain that we call Tomorrowland Winter in Alpes, France. Duo Mr. Belton Weasel dropping their version of Daryl Hall and John Oates' I Can't Go For That. The perfect vibes for this time in the morning, with Vintage Culture on the way and Odin and Fatso after Charmy. This is Untrue.
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2: 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Charmy here. 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

0: Topic, Becky G, sorry, Pappy. Odin and Fatso, the guys that brought us that brilliant tune, Lauren, a few years back, are teaming up with Barney Bones for the new one, My Temptations. It's One World Radio's Daybreak Sessions, where it's once more time to relive the madness. We go to last summer on the Holy Grounds in Belgium and out to the Core Stage with Damien Lazarus.
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0: back home again. 20 minutes to go, and then it's Nervo's turn to count down the brand new Tomorrowland Top 30. Can Another and 54 Ultra hang on for another week? We'll talk to you. We'll find out what happens. Well, Nervo are here at lunchtime, and do vote for your favourite tunes for next week's Tomorrowland Top 30 by going to the Tomorrowland app. Here's the Bowser with Magnetic.
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sessions. Hope you can join me for that. But stick around. The 30 biggest tunes, as voted for by you this week, are on the way. Mim and Liv, a.k.a. Nervo, the Tomorrowland Top 30, is next.

0: Welcome back, people of tomorrow. This is Liv from Nervo, your host for another Tomorrowland Top 30. I'll tell you what, guys, I'm excited to count you down through these amazing tracks voted for by you. But just before we get into it, I think it's time to rewind to last week's top spot. Yep, that's a track by another, a duo made up of two Dutch guys, Jesse and Ozzy. And this is a new approach to house music, they say. Okay, here's their track with 54 Ultra, Talk to You.
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0: to that top spot. Well, we're officially entering our top 30 now. Kicking things off, we have Zone by Poppy Bascombe and MK. A while back, MK held the top spot for weeks with Dior. Oh, what a tune that was. Well, is history going to repeat itself? Well, your vote is what's going to make it count, that's for sure.
1: 30.

0: Combe. Next up, happy 1 year anniversary to our next banger. It's been part of the Tomorrowland Top 30 for a full year now, and I think it's all over the world, to be fair. I'm talking about No Broke Boys by Disco Lines and Tinashe. How cool is this tune? Oh, I just love it. Vibes, vibes, vibes.
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0: and Poppy Bascom. Wow, what a lineup that is, hey? Next up is a track by Jonas Blue and Malive, who's also part of One World Radio's 20 of 2026. You can catch them both weekends at Tomorrowland Belgium on the core stage and at Crystal Garden. So add them to your list, guys. You will not regret it. Here is Edge of Desire.
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0: pause just for you guys. 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Here's Sad Girls by David Guetta and Bebe Rexha. Catch you guys after.
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1: And we're back. 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This is John Summit.
0: 23.

Into Me. Do you recognize that singer's voice, guys? Well, it's an incredible singer, songwriter, Khalid. He's been in the game for quite a while. You'll definitely know his tunes in the past. He's written with everybody from Benny Blanco to Halsey, Eastside, Billie Eilish. Oh my gosh, the list goes on and on. And now he's featured with Alok. How awesome. We are hitting the top 20, but first, it's time for a recap. The

0: 20.
1: What a run of tracks that was so far. Hey guys, well, we're keeping the vibe strong with Fisher now, who will be making not one, but two appearances at Tomorrowland Belgium this summer. Here is Rain.

0: with a 3-spot rise. You just heard In Your Eyes by Alesso and One Republic. Next up, we're switching it up. I got Dean Turnley for you. Yep, that's right. Acting Tough.
1: 18.

0: who's with me. Every time they hear Martin Garrix, they start thinking ahead to the summer. With those two main stage sets on the horizon, yep, I can picture it already. The crowd singing along to repeat it. And yep, before you ask, I'm still hoping that Ed Sheeran is going to jump on stage for a guest appearance. Who's with me? Yep. Well, you never know with Martin Garrix, do you? Well, for now, let's move on to another vocal-driven track. Here is Becky G and Sorry Puppy with Topic.
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0: Moving fast through this countdown, and before you know it, the top 10 is within reach. But first, let's take a look back at the tracks we've heard so far. Here comes the recap.
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16, Frankie Rizzardo. Sunny Federa. Mm-hmm. 14, Martin Garrix.

It's time to step into that top 10, the final stretch of today's countdown. Have you guys heard your favorite song yet? Well, if not, don't forget to make your vote count for next week's top 10, right? And get ready, because it's Fisher's turn.

0: That's right, the highest climber on the 19th of November, 2021. It rose 9 spots. So let's hear it, shall we? This is Hurricane by Offenbach and Ella Henderson.
1: The top 30 throwback of the week. This is Offenbach.

0: The Tomorrowland Top 30 with Novo.
1: Welcome back from that break. We have just reached our highest climber in this week's chart, flying up 14 spots. That's pretty huge. It went from number 19 all the way up to number 7. Moving to the Sun, as your votes hilariously renamed it, Moving to the Top. This is Hugel and the icon goddess Ultranate, Moving to the Sun.
0: 7.

0: version of Just the Way You Are by Milky. They released the original back in 2002. Wow, about 24 years ago. My goodness, how is that a quarter of a century? Okay, next up we have Bowser, the Norwegian pop band made up of three friends who were already creating music together in high school. Crazy to see how Magnetic has taken over everywhere around the world and definitely in this chart. Okay, perfect to kick off the top five. We're almost at number one, guys. Stick with us.
1: The Tomorrowland Top 30 with Nervo. Bye.

Rexha coming to Tomorrowland this summer. Yes, BB Rexha. I cannot wait to see her perform. Well, up next, Free Your Mind by Propsa and Clooney sets off our top three.

0: Will it rise even more next week? Well, you'll find out then. But right now, the bigger question is, what is our number one for this week? Do you guys have your bets ready? Well, I've got one hint for you. It cannot be Talk to You by Another, because that is up right now. Enjoy.
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0: track is, it leaves us wondering, though, who will be the top song this week? You just heard Another and 54 Ultra with Talk To You. Here's a fun fact. In April, it climbed 20 spots, which is basically the whole chart up. Okay, time for our final recap before we reveal the number one spot. Stick with us.
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0: sticks with you, hey? And I'll tell you what, this collab and number one could not come at a better time, because you've got Jazzy playing The Great Library on weekend one, and you've got Calvin Harris on both weekends, both times on main stage. Well, guys, that's it. That's our Tomorrowland Top 30 for this week. Thank you for sticking with us. Thank you for your votes. This is Liv from Nervo signing out. I'll see you guys around.
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0: Vintage culture, deep inside of me. It's Andrea Zara looking after your Saturday with the finest electronic music you need this weekend. And next on One World Radio, a live moment from Dom Dolla's performance at Cor Madine this year. That magnificent stage made its way to Colombia back in Feb for a stunning two-day celebration of music and nature. Cor Festival World Tour continued on to Los Angeles back in May, and it heads to Melbourne, Australia for the first time. That's going to be in November. Hope to see you there. All the info's online, just search for Cor World.
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0: plays for you soon. 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

under the sun. It's Andrea Zara looking after your Saturday with the finest electronic music. I've got the latest release from Offenbach to play you next. He was in the Friendship mix with us earlier this year. The likes of Kolsch, Medusa and Afrojack. Just some of the incredible names that have taken part in the last month or so. And it goes down live every Thursday right here on One World Radio. An exclusive mix from friends for you, the people of tomorrow. Catch all the episodes on demand. 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
0: Martin Garrix.
1: Martin Garrix's big collab with Ed Sheeran. Repeat It. Plays for you soon.
0: And now, this is Lost Frequencies.
2: 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And I hope you guys love the music and the people around you.

Repeat It, which has been 10 years in the making. They started working on this over a decade ago and recently came together in the studio to finish. You'll have heard it in Martin Garrix's DJ sets for some time now, but this new version of the tune has been given an official release to celebrate his 30th birthday. But let's keep the energy high for your weekend. Next in the mix, Cassian and Yotto, Love Parade.

Sure.

Kubrick and EV Fire plays for you soon. James Hype. James Hype's latest release, Serotonin, coming up.

Gunja Osaria. Before it, James Hype with Serotonin. Big weekend energy for you there. And next on One World Radio, Oscar Medke, his track, I Think I'm Addicted. We placed him in the Tomorrowland 20 of 2026, our annual shortlist of the most promising talents of the year. To check out who else made the cut, plus hear showcases from all the artists featured, just search 20 of 2026 on the Tomorrowland app.

0: iconic sounds of Tiësto Silence. Looking forward to seeing him in London next weekend. His first visit to the capital in a decade, performing a special open-air event for fans at Silverworks Island. And next in the mix, our tune of the week, something you are bound to find yourself grooving to this summer, a new release from Sonny Federa. This is Feel Again.
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0: swim.
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0: Frankie Rizzardo and Shinjuku. Big sounds for your weekend. Next on One World Radio, a main stage memory from Claptone's performance at Tomorrowland Belgium back in 2023. And in just under 2 weeks, we'll be back on the Holy Grounds, coming at you live from Belgium. The people of tomorrow will be gathering in their thousands for the biggest weekend of 2026 to witness some incredible performances from the world's finest electronic artists. For the latest updates to the schedule, just hit up tomorrowland.com. 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

0: with Talk To You, which has been frequently re-entering the number one spot on the Tomorrowland Top 30 as of late. 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
1: Welcome, my brothers and sisters. This is One World Radio with Uncle Stretch taking over for a little bit. The summertime is here. Choices to be made. Choose wisely. We are the Love Revolution, so jump on board and catch the ride. 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

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Watch the rise. This is Nosy.

Tiësto on fire with the main stage madness. 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
1: Back on the other side with me, MC Stretch, exclusive for the Tomorrowland main stage, and Relive the Madness, of course, on One World Radio. Warming up for the festival takeover, you know what to do. Tell the world we are the Love Revolution, and it starts with the music we play. Turn it up.

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1: One more time.

Listening to the development of the artists we feature on the festival is fascinating. That was Lost Frequencies from the return of the Frozen Lotus Adventures almost 4 years ago. The rise continues for the sound of Jazzy all this time with Sonny Fodera. Crystal Garden vibes. Relive the madness.

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That's it. 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

0: 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Coming up in the mix, Avicii.
1: On Tomorrowland Anthems, it goes hand in hand like peanut butter and jelly. It's Addicted to You.
0: Pasa.
1: The track is Too Cool to Be Careless. Love having Pasa in the Tomorrowland Anthems mix.
0: And now, this is Lost Frequencies.
1: Teaming up with Zonderling and Kelvin Jones, it's Love to Go.
2: 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This is Jaap from Zonderling, and you can hear the best Tomorrowland Anthems.

One of dance music's greatest hooks wasn't actually written for a dance record at all. Fatboy Slim discovered the phrase right here, right now in the Kathryn Bigelow 1995 cult sci-fi film Strange Days. Then, of course, he wrapped it around this nice sample from James Gang to create a record that blurred the line between cinema, classic rock, and big beat. More than 25 years later, it's one of the most recognizable intros in electronic music. It's actually the track that kicked off the thing that you know as One World Radio back in the day. It's Fatboy Slim, right here, right now. Say it again. Let's go.

Casa says that great house music doesn't need a long explanation. He said if the groove is right and the crowd is moving, the music's already done its job. I think that's a pretty good philosophy if you ask me.

That is the Toca Disco remix of You Gonna Want Me from Tiga. Right now, I love this one. Nice rework of the classic Empire of the Sun, Walking on a Dream track. It's

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1: Now, if you follow Steve Angelo, you may have seen that he dropped a big tease. Fans are thinking that there is a long-awaited Eric Prydz collaboration titled Bedtime Stories that could finally be on the way. It's been floating around in sets and radio shows for more than a decade, and now we may finally get the actual release. Fingers crossed. In the meantime, Eric Prydz, Pianu.

You know, when NetSky is at Tomorrowland, you'll often find him hanging around front of house in the technical areas because he's fascinated with production and staging and lighting and everything that goes into creating that magical atmosphere that is Tomorrowland. So when he's not behind the decks, keep your eye out for him hanging around one of those areas. You might be able to snap a selfie with him. Right now, it's Rio

0: Coming up in the mix, Bread Again.
1: You gotta wonder the power that Delilah had for somebody to be like, Delilah, pull me out of this.
0: David Guetta and Morton.
1: Some future rave for us here at Tomorrowland. Anthems Make It to Heaven is coming up.
0: And now, this is Dean Turner.

0: There goes Fred again with the track Delilah. Pull me out of this. My name is Greg Jake, and this is Tomorrowland Anthems. If you happen to be in India this December, get ready. Fred again will be on tour there. He said the excitement level and the anticipation for the India shows has been through the roof. It's going to be his first time to play there. It's going to be full production, everything that you would expect from a Fred again show. Get ready for that.
1: Throwback to Tomorrowland. This is Josie.

You may have seen it on social media. David Guetta recently turned France's largest stadium into the center of the dance music universe for the most part. He sold out three nights in front of more than 80,000 fans each and every night. He had all sorts of guests joining him. Jennifer Lopez, Bebe Rexha, the Black Eyed Peas. It was huge. And then that monolith that shot a laser beam up to Saturn? So insane. David Guetta, Morton, Make It to Heaven. Let's go.

That track sticks with me every time I hear it. Felix the House Cat, Silver Screen, Shower Scene. Those lyrics will stay in your brain for a long time. Now, here's a feel-good story from the dance music world. Deadmau5 recently tracked down an online friend who sent him $50 when he was struggling nearly 20 years ago. After a little bit of help, the internet helped him find that person. Her name is Kalika. And he said, you know what? All is right in the world now. He got to thank her in person. It's pretty cool. Deadmau5, The Velt.

Dimitri Vegas and Like Mike. That is their track Momentum. My name is Greg Jake, and just a minute ago we played Deadmau5, who notoriously had a feud with Cruella back in 2014. It was over a split with producer Rain Man with Cruella, and the lawsuits grabbed all the headlines, and of course Deadmau5 stole the show by trolling the entire situation. He questioned whether Cruella could still be Cruella without the person handling most of the production, and I think they proved him wrong.

0: track is titled Let Me Feel. It's coming up here on Tomorrowland Anthems.
1: And now, this is Kygo.
0: Dude's got hospitality business. He's got hotels. He's got all sorts of stuff going on. It's Kygo. Save my

One of the most anticipated returns to the Holy Grounds this summer. Chainsmokers. They'll be on the main stage weekend number one. That's going to be on that Friday of weekend number one. My name is Greg Jake, and this is Tomorrowland Anthems. Right now, Disclosure, teaming up with Sam Smith on the vocals. This is Latch.

Before Jeremy Olander finished his album, When the Rain Falls, he stepped away from touring for about 4 months. He narrowed down more than 35 musical ideas into a single cohesive project. Came up with a bunch of bangers, including this one, It's Let Me Feel,

I mean, how can you not feel good when you hear that track? That is Kungs and Cooking on Three Burners. The track is This Girl. Next up is Marlon Hofstadt, better known to a lot of his fans as DJ Daddy Trance. He recently had to cancel a few festival appearances because he was recovering from surgery. The good news is he's already talking about getting back on stage real soon, and everybody's excited to see that. Marlon Hofstadt right now. The track is It's That Time, Fisher on the remix.

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1: With Galantis, the track is a mix-up of Adventures of You and I. Coming up,
0: Dioro.
1: Love this one from Dioro. We'll talk about him in just a few minutes, but we'll hear his track 5 hours as well.
0: And now, this is Alesso.
1: You know, he's played all over the world for years and years, but he hasn't been back to his home of Stockholm in over a decade. He recently played there. Said it was one of the most meaningful performances of his entire career. I would assume so. You get to go home. You get to do your stuff. It's Alesso. This is In Your Eyes.

says that his latest music represents a new level of creative freedom. After recently becoming an independent artist, he's embraced a fresh chapter where the focus is mostly on making music that feels authentic to who he is today. I love that.

Thank you so much, Dioro. He says his latest project, Botas en Rave, actually started when he was a kid. He'd go to his family parties. He remembers watching his uncles dance in cowboy boots, and he'd pay close attention to the songs that they were playing, and he could instantly see everybody getting on their feet. So look for Dioro to be switching up his sound just a little bit here in the near future.

Oliver Heldens, together with Gregor Salto on the remix of Can't Stop Playing from Dr. Cucho. My name is Greg Jake, and this is Tomorrowland Anthems. Tiësto, with his track Grapevine, of course, taking inspiration for one of the most famous songs in musical history. Sample from Marvin Gaye's I Heard It Through the Grapevine, turned it into a soul classic

Format B in the house. They hit the scene back in 2014. If you know what I mean, we're going to keep it clean. How many times can I drop this rhyme? Okay, I lost the flow. This is a track titled Chunky. It features a vocal from Function at the Junction, a Motown-era track from Shorty Long. Let's turn it up.

0: Coming up in the mix, Eliza Rose.
1: Let's go back a couple of years. The baddest of them all.
0: The best. Avicii.
1: Teaming up with the one and only Lenny Kravitz. It's Super Love.
0: And now, this is Calvin Harris.
1: Oh, everybody's excited to see Calvin Harris in a couple of weeks on the Holy Grounds when he makes his debut at Tomorrowland this summer. Together with Florence Welch on this, it's Sweet Nothing.

one of the biggest dance records of 2022. It almost didn't happen. Producer Interplanetary Criminal sent Eliza Rose the instrumental, and she wrote the vocals in about 20 minutes, then accidentally forgot to hit send, so it just sat there for a couple of weeks. Glad she did, because it's a huge track.

right here in the thick of the summer season. This is a track that lives on in infamy. It will be played all over the holy grounds. It gets played all over Ibiza. It gets played everywhere. It's even been number one on our Tomorrowland Ibiza countdown. Energy 52, Cafe Del Mar.

Those vocals right there are not sampled from another song. They were recorded specifically for Brighter Days by Dajé. Of course, that is Kashmir, better known as Green Velvet from back in the day. Another legend right now, it's Avicii, together with Lenny Kravitz.

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1: Today is the 4th of July, so I would be remiss if I did not say happy 4th of July to all of our American listeners, being as that I am one of you. Please don't burn your house down with the fireworks. Hopefully you haven't burned your hot dogs and hamburgers. Put some sunscreen on and turn this one up. Eric Prydz, it's Opus.

Read a really cool story about Steve Angello and Seven Grosso the other day. Both are completely sober. Steve Angello has been sober for more than a decade, and Ingrosso says performing sober is actually more intense because you feel every bit of the crowd's energy. I love that so much. Here they are, together with Connie Constance, Heaven Takes You Home.

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I want your body, everybody wants your body, so let's check. 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
1: Right now, we're reliving some of the highlights that have taken place already. It's now time to dive in with a Dutch legend. Making a glorious return to Tomorrowland this year, his record label Stamped continues to go from strength to strength. He's also holding down a residency in Ibiza in between playing both weekends of Tomorrowland 2025. This is Martin Garrix.
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0: energy of this set is just incredible. 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

year, there is new things to discover on the holy grounds. One of those things was the Crystal Garden, who looked a little bit different from last year. Let's take you back and relive a magical moment from Tomorrowland 2025 at the Crystal Garden.

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Sunny Federa.

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1: Welcome, my brothers and sisters. 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The summertime is here. Choices to be made. Choose wisely. We are the Love Revolution, so jump on board and catch the ride. 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

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Tomorrowland, the vision. Stop the hate, spread the love, and we can turn this world around. 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Find the spark, light the dark, as we relive the madness of the new kid on the block. Watch the rise. This is Nosy.

Tiësto on fire with the main stage madness. Keep it locked. 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
1: 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Warming up for the festival takeover, you know what to do. Tell the world we are the Love Revolution, and it starts with the music we play. Turn it up.